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And right now it's 10 minutes moving down the hour of 8 o'clock. Saying goodnight to you wherever you are. Of course, it's your boy DJ PMP here to keep you company until the hour of 12. Yes. Nice and easy right here on a Wednesday night. Dropping this one from Yakstar, a.k.a. The Bush Lord. Love this one right here, man. This one called Ambition.

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3: I'll be the first girl I ever get right now. Careful.
1: But I feel like a little throwback tonight, right?

And of course, I had to slow it down and stop it and do it the right way for this one, right? This one coming in from Imani Mali. So you had to stop it to do it right. Coming on for the Cure Pain Rhythm. Son of Bob Marley, Kimani Marley. This one right here called Rule My Heart. Let's go.

All right now, we're going to go nice and easy. Keeping with the flow, keeping with the vibes, but a little bit, how should I say, classy?

That's how we're doing it right here, man. Right here on a Wednesday. Right here on the night shift. That's how we're keeping the vibes.

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27 minutes moving up to the hour of 11 o'clock. Nice and easy right here on a Wednesday night, man. Roddy Rich here once again. This one right here late at night. Late at

And we just had this one right here from Doja Cat called Streets. Gonna take the next one from Pop Smoke, featuring Lil Baby and DaBaby. Easy vibes, man. Same easy cruising vibes right here, right now, man.

0: We just had this one right here called Rags to Riches. Coming in from Rod Wave, that was the remix featuring Lil Baby. Nice and easy right here, man. 8 minutes moving up to the hour of 11 o'clock. Right here in the studios of Vibes Radio. Gonna take this next one from Miss Alicia Keys. This one featuring 21 Savage and Miguel Cole. Show me love.
1: Ain't even gotta be Valentine's Day. 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

0: 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We have you surrounded. You have the right to... 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
1: 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Coming in from Jamil, this one called The World. Nothing wrong with the world, just some people in a it. Trust me.
0: Sweet music.

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1: Yeah. And to bring this one back one more time, man. Popcorn and Barry Simon on this one called God is Love.
0: Run it.

And we just had that one right there from Popcorn and Barry Salmon called God is Love. Gonna take this next one from Grams Morgan. Nice and easy vibes right here on the night shift tonight. This one right here called People Like You.

And we just had this one right here by Gramps Morgan called People Like You. Gonna take this one from Yaxta, aka the Bush Lord Ambition, one more time. Doing this one right here for Abby, who requested this one to be played again. So you know what? We're gonna drop it. Let's go again, man.

0: And we just had this one right here from Yaxta called Ambition. Did this one there for Abby who requested it, man. Big tune right there. Gonna drop something nice and easy from Poppy Popcorn. This one right here called Bank and God. This one is the live session. Easy vibes, man, on a Wednesday night. 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

Our loving God, we bring your presence with us. We speak your compassion, your grace, your mercy, and we ask you to share your gift of peace. We acknowledge your power over all that will be spoken, thought, decided, and done throughout the day. Lord, when we are confused, guide us. When we are discouraged and losing hope, energize us. May the work that we do and the way we do it bring faith, joy, and a smile to all that we come in contact with today. Bless our family, our home, our nation. May truly care for the earth and the community of life as we try to promote your dream for justice and liberation. In the name of Jesus, we pray. Amen. 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Amen.

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I pray that the angels of the Lord encamp around you, that goodness and mercy follow you, that the joy of the Lord be your strength. 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

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I pray courage for you, courage to fight, faith to believe, power to stand. Oh, I pray for you. I pray Psalm 91 on you, Psalm 46 on you, Isaiah 60 on you, Isaiah 43, 2 to 3 on you, Romans 8 and 28 on you, Psalm 23 and Psalm 27 on you. I pray word on your life, the word of God on your life. For you, you shall not die. 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You shall not die. You shall live. So live. Live to declare the works of the Lord. Oh, I pray life on you and life more abundantly. I pray showers of blessing on you, restoration and refreshing, replenishing and renewing on you. Oh, I pray for you. I pray peace like a river, joy like a fountain, and hope like the breaking of a new day. I pray God before you, God beneath you, God above you. I pray he carries you, supports and empowers you. I pray he lightens your way and lifts your load, disperses your enemy and delivers your soul. Oh, I pray for you. I pray that you remember today, tomorrow, and always that greater is he that is in you than he that is in the world. I pray for you.

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and numerous things that Almighty God has done in your life, has done in my life. And here we are this morning saying thank you, Jesus, saying thank you, Lord, for the wonderful gift, the gift of a new day, the blessing of a new day. Almighty God, be thou exalted, be thou glorified. And with that, let me say good morning, blessed good morning to all the listeners of the Champion Station Vibes Radio. Welcome to Rise and Shine this blessed Thursday morning, the 10th day in the month of September 2026. Thank you, Jesus. Thank you, Lord, counting us worthy to be in the land of the living, worthy to declare your goodness, worthy to declare your faithfulness, eternal rock of ages. We say, be thou glorified. Blessed good morning to my listeners on 99.5 or 94.5, 93.9 or 90.1. Hallelujah. Songs of Hallelujah this morning to the King of Glory, to the Lord of Lords. A blessed good morning to those tuning on Vibes Radio.dm on Radio Garden. 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If you're tuning on DigiPlay Channel 57, good morning. A beautiful new day in the land of the living. All thanks to the mercies of God, for his mercies are new every morning. Eternal righteous Father, before your throne of grace, once again we have come this morning, oh God, to give you all the glory for all that you have done in our lives. Father, for your blessings, Father, for good health, Father God, for protection, for abundance, Lord, we say thank you this morning, even for the forgiveness of our sins. Almighty God, we say, be thou glorified. King of kings, we commit today, we commit all that we shall be doing unto thy faithful hands. We ask, O God, that you take preeminence. We ask, Almighty God, that you go before us. Bless our path this day, O God. That your name alone shall be glorified. That your name alone, O God, shall be praised. In the mighty name of Jesus. Father, we commit all that we shall do this day unto thy hands. The works of our hands, we ask that you bless us with the spirit of excellence. In the name of Jesus. In our going out, O God, we shall be blessed. And in our coming in, mighty God, we shall remain blessed. Evil hands shall not behold us. Evil eyes shall not behold us. As the noisome pestilence that fly by day, evil arrows that fly by night, and none shall come near our dwelling places. For the presence of the Almighty God shall surround us on all sides. I pray this morning that the favor, the divine favor of the Almighty God shall speak on your behalf this morning, this day, and always in the mighty name of Jesus. The King of Glory, we pray that at the end of it all, Father, may we have every reason to give thanks, to glorify thy holy name. And thus we pray this morning in Jesus' mighty name. Amen, amen, and amen. Once again, let me say good morning and welcome to Rise and Shine. Right here on the Champion Station Vibes Radio. My name is ADE Ade, together all the way to 7 o'clock, giving all thanks for all that he has done in the course of this week, for all the Lord has done, even from the beginning of this year till this moment. Look at what you've done for us, oh God. We can't thank you enough. What with the whole of our heart this morning? We've come to declare thank you, Jesus.

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Thank you, Jesus, for your mercies. Father, we can't bless your name enough. For even if we had 1,000 thongs, not enough. So thank you for all that you have done. I lift up your voice this morning in adoration to the King of Kings. I lift up your voice this morning in your own words. Bless the name of the Almighty God. Thank him for what he has done. Oh, yes, here you are this morning in the land of the living. Give

0: all this morning. If you're happy to be in the land of the living, join me this morning as we bless the name of the King of Kings. So join me this morning. Lift up your voice. Bless his name.
1: I would have lost my mind.
0: Just about 30 minutes past our 5 o'clock this beautiful Thursday morning. At 6 o'clock, we shall bring you the Vibes Radio Morning News Package. And right after that, we continue with Rise and Shine.

0: Somebody just need to testify to somebody next to him. 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I'm wiser. I'm better. Much better. When I look back over what he brought me through, I realize I made it because I had you to hold on to. Now I'm stronger.
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0: Come on, why don't you testify today of his goodness in your life, over the testimony of his love in your life. Come on, just lift a song of adoration to him today. Tell him thank you in your own words today. Come on, even if it's just a melody, just raise your voice today in thanksgiving to a good Father.
1: Oh yes, just lift up your voice this morning in thanksgiving to our loving Father in heaven, the giver of life.
0: Thank you, Father.
1: And the Lord God who loves unconditionally. Father, we bless your name this morning.
0: Worthy of our adoration. Come on, keep raising your voice. Come on, sing out a love song to him today. Because he first loved
1: us. Oh, even many times when we have gone contrary to God's plans, it's God's precept. His mercies, the mercies of the Lord God, has said no, brought us back unto his fold, into the fold of salvation. Father, we bless your name this morning.
0: First love me. Come on, keep singing. Keep raising your voice. Da, da, da, da. You first love me.
1: Still the champion station this Thursday morning. Rise and shine. Thanking God for all he has done. Thanking God for that which is doing. Blessing his name for that which the Lord shall do in our lives. Oh, what love found in Christ. Oh, what an amazing love.

Just about 15 minutes to the hour of 6 o'clock this Thursday morning. Don't forget, right at 6 o'clock, we bring you the Vibes Radio Morning News Package. And right after that, we continue with Rise and Shine.

It is my prayer for you this morning that the grace of God shall find you today. You call out my name. In your going out, in your coming in, the grace of the Most High God shall speak on your behalf. Made for more, made for signs and wonders. Father, we bless your name this morning. For you, Lord God of the heavens, has called us into a new life, and never shall we go back. The grace Almighty God to remain in your path of righteousness, Father, give unto each and every one of us this morning, in the mighty name of Jesus, that your death upon the cross of Calvary shall not be in vain over our lives this day. Beautiful Thursday morning on the Champion Station Vibes Radio. Arise and shine. And right after this, we bring you the Vibes Radio Morning News Package. And right after that, we continue with Rise and Shine.

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1: 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The morning news is brought to you through the kind compliments of Regent's Hotel. 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And internationally, China pushes back on US AI theft claims. These are the top stories making Vibes Radio's morning news package. I am your presenter, Ashanti Paul. 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

0: Welcome back to Vibes Radio's Morning News Package. Once again, I'm your presenter, Ashanti Paul. First up in the news today, a Dominican farmer has been recognized as the OECS Young Farmer of the Year at the closing ceremony of the Youth and Women in Agriculture Symposium held in Grenada. A very humble and determined Ephraim Elijah Roberts of the Commonwealth of Dominica took a moment to speak with the symposium's public relations team after receiving the prestigious award. Robert said he was surprised when he heard his name called, but described that the recognition as a great honor, following the hard work he has invested in agriculture. He expressed pride in the achievement and thanked the OECS and the Ministry of Agriculture, Extension officers, his community, and everybody who has supported his farming journey. Robert said the award represents more than a personal accomplishment, noting that he considers it a recognition of the contribution and support of his entire community.
1: It's a bit of a surprise. I was surprised when I heard my name, but I put a lot of hard work into my farming, and I'm just proud of myself that I have accomplished. And just to be recognized on that level, it's a real honor. I want to thank the OECS, I want to thank my ministry, my extension officers, my community, and everybody who supports me. And that is an award for not just myself, but for my community as well. I just want them to, you know, be open-minded. Agriculture is a very broad field, and the only limit in agriculture is the limit of your thoughts. So once you're open-minded, and you have a vision, agriculture has a lot of opportunities just for you to find your niche and for you to accomplish your goal. I just like what I do. So I just always want to grow and do more. Because sometimes it's not even about the financial reward, but it's about just doing what I like to do. And from a young age, I was involved in agriculture, and it's just something in me. I will just continue to do agriculture, and regardless of challenges. Life has challenges, we just have to overcome them, and we just have to just keep going. I thought this symposium, it's a great event. It started in Dominica 2 years ago, and it's a good opportunity for networking, for learning, for increasing knowledge, and we got so much important knowledge during this symposium on finance, on getting loans, on writing proper budgets and so on. And these are skills that we can all carry back to our farms to increase our production and to increase our farming sector in the OECS.
0: His recognition as the OECS Young Farmer of the Year highlights the important role young agricultural entrepreneurs continue to play in advancing food production and developing the region's agricultural sector. In other local news, it is a matter of public concern that of 7,489 registered voters, only about 2,595 voted in the Rosso North by-election, accounting for a 32.51% turnout. This means that 5,327 people, or 67.49% of eligible voters, did not exercise their right to vote. Asha McDougall has emerged victorious with 1,473 votes, and will now serve as a parliamentary representative for the Rosso North constituency. Speaking after the results had been announced, McDougall says she takes this as an opportunity to regain the trust of the public and educate them on the importance of voter confirmation and encourage them to vote in the next general elections.
2: But importantly, I really want to thank every single voter who turned out and participated in this by-election. While the turnout may have been low, we do recognize that this is an opportunity to hit the ground and engage with individuals to regain trust among individuals across the constituency and across communities within the Rosso North space. And this is what I'm looking forward to the most in the coming months. And again, lastly, I tell everyone thank you. And most importantly, I look forward to working with each and every one of you within your Rosso North constituency.
0: recently elected parliamentary representative for the Ruto North constituency, Ashma McDougall. And that's all for the local news. Stay tuned for news from the region and the world up next. From the region, more than 100 students in Antigua Grammar School were sent home on Tuesday after school administrators determined that their uniforms did not comply with the institution's dress code. According to the Antigua Observer, a parent said 102, including his son, were sent home because of their trousers did not meet the uniform's requirement. The students from 3rd form, 4th form and 5th form were reportedly found wearing trousers that was considered too fitted, narrow or tapered. Antigua Grammar School Principal Sam Roberts defended the decision, saying students and parents had been repeatedly warned about uniform regulations. The school's guidelines require boys wear khaki trousers of a conservative cut, described as a traditional and moderately relaxed fit. The rules prohibited trousers that are excessively tight, narrow, tapered, or low-waisted. Robert said the school has provided parents with a handbook outlining its expectations for the 2026-2027 academic year and has raised concerns about the issue before taking stronger action. However, at least one parent has questioned whether sending students home was an appropriate response. He said he did not believe his son violated the dress code and argued that the matter could have been addressed without sending students home and losing an entire day of classes. The incident has sparked a wider public debate over school discipline, uniform standards, and whether sending students home is a proportionate response to dress code violations. Principal Roberts maintained the school will continue enforcing its uniform policy, warning that students who return in violation of the rules could again be sent home. The controversy comes as schools across Antigua and Barbuda continue to balance the enforcement of traditional uniform standards with concerns from parents about how disciplinary measures affect the students' education. And now on the international scene. China is pushing back strongly against the U.S. accusations that leading Chinese artificial intelligence companies have engaged in industrial-scale theft of American AI models. The FBI, NSA, and Cybersecurity and Infrastructure Security Agency said Chinese firms, including DeepSeek, Alibaba, Moonshot AI, have extracted billions of tokens from U.S. AI models since late 2024. China's Commerce Minister rejected all the allegations, accusing Washington of trying to secure a monopoly over the AI industry. Beijing also warned that it would take resolute circumstances and countermeasures if the U.S. targets Chinese companies over AI model distillations. Distillations involve training a smaller AI system using information generated by a more advanced model. China says the technique is common across the industry, including among U.S. companies. American officials, however, argue that the scale and sophistication of China's efforts amount to theft rather than ordinary development. China's foreign minister has urged Washington to stop what is called unfounded accusations, saying that China's AI progress is based on technological self-reliance. The dispute comes ahead of planned U.S. summit between President Donald Trump and Chinese President Xi Jinping, where artificial intelligence is expected to be one of the key issues. And that's all for the morning news. Here now is a recap of the headlines. Locally, Dominica Ikram Elijah Roberts named OECS Young Farmer of the Year. From the region, over 100 Antigua

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0: And that was the Vibes Radio Morning News Package. Welcome back to Rise and Shine. Oh yes, mighty God, keeper of your word, for God is not man that he should lie. If my Lord God has said it, I tell you this morning, believe, for he will surely bring it to pass. Promise keeping God. Always. Bless your name this morning.
1: You keep on keeping me.
0: 15 minutes past all 6 o'clock this beautiful morning. It is my prayer for you all that the Almighty God shall be your keeper. The Lord God shall protect you in your going out. The Lord shall protect you in your coming in. In all that you shall do, whatever you may step your foot upon. The King of Kings, the Lord of Lords, shall be your keeper in the name of Jesus.

0: And the Lord shall supply all your needs according to his riches and glory by Christ Jesus. The real thing, for we have tasted and see that the Lord indeed is good. This beautiful Thursday morning, we shall be taking the Bible reading from the book of Isaiah chapter 45. At the book of Isaiah chapter 45 this morning from verse 2, we're taking it all the way down to 7. And this morning we shall be reading from the New King James Version. And I read, I will go before you and make the crooked places straight. I will break in pieces the gate of bronze and cut the bars of iron. And verse 3 says, I will give you the treasures of darkness and hidden riches of secret places, that you may know that I, the Lord, will call you by your name, am the God of Israel. And verse 4 says, for Jacob my servant's sake and Israel my elect, I have even called you by your name. I have named you, though you have not known me. And verse 5 says, I am the Lord, and there is no other, there is no God besides me. I will get you through you, though you have not known me. And verse 6 says, that they may know from the rising of the sun to its setting that there is none besides me. I am the Lord, and there is no other. And verse 7, the last verse for this morning says, I form the light and create darkness. I make peace and create calamity. I, the Lord, do all these things.
1: Somebody get it in your spirit right here. Come on.
0: Let the book of Isaiah chapter 45 this morning from verse 2 all the way down to 7.

set free is free indeed. Thankful for the salvation of our souls. Almighty God, we bless your name this morning. Setting us free from the law of sin. Bless your name, O God, for victory is ours this day.

0: That was a joyful moment in the presence of the Most High God. That's why you gotta start your day right here on the Champion Station with Rise and Shine.
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1: With new mercy each day.
0: Of course, the new mercy is each day. Thank you, Jesus. Thank you, Lord.

Oh yes, yesterday's gone. Today we are renewed. A little beyond what happened yesterday, because there's a new thing happening this morning. There's a new thing, new blessings happening today. We gotta take that one more time. This is the day that the Lord God has made, in which you and I shall rejoice and be glad in it. Lift up your voice this morning. Give me some more volume this morning.

Beautiful new day in the presence of the Most High God. Look at what the Lord has done in your life. Look at what the Lord has done in your family. Father, we bless your name this morning. A 15 minutes to the very top of the hour this morning. Don't forget, you can always join me every morning from 5 o'clock right here on the Champion Station Vibes Radio.

0: My record is clean. Thank you, Jesus. Thank you, Lord. And don't forget, right at 7 o'clock, we bring you the morning drive. So make sure you keep it locked down right here on the Champion Station Vibes Radio. We couldn't do it, so the Lord God, He did it for you. He did it for me. And this morning we say thank you, Jesus.
1: Come on, if you're grateful for freedom, would you just lift up a shout?

0: And yes, why would I doubt when the Lord God always comes through? Never has He failed, and never ever will the Lord God fail. We put our absolute trust in You this day, mighty God. We pray, O God, that we shall not be put to shame in the mighty name of Jesus. Running it up this Thursday morning on Rise and Shine. Don't forget, you can tune in. You can join me at the same time tomorrow morning. Come, let's praise the name of the Almighty God. Come, let's lift the name of our Heavenly Father high up. Lift the 99 always for the one. Merciful God. I bless Your name this morning.
1: I remember when You came and saved me. I'm glad You leave.
0: I will pray, O God, that as we go forth this morning, may Your presence go with us, O Lord. Cause Your face to shine upon our lives. Cause Your glory, O God, to rise upon all that we shall do. In the name of Jesus, bless the works of our hands, O God. And may Your name alone be praised. May Your name alone, O God, be glorified at the end of it all. And wherever you may find yourself, make sure you're spreading love. Make sure you stay kind. And most importantly, make sure you're telling someone about the Jesus Christ. The unfailing love. The unfailing love of God. Up next, we got the morning drive. Make sure you keep it locked down right here on the Champion Station. Till next time on Rise and Shine, the name remains ADEADAY. Have yourself a beautiful Thursday. Have yourself a stress-free Thursday. Bye-bye and God bless you.

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Five Soul Sweet right here on the Champion Station Vibes Radio. One time, let me say good morning. Welcome to the morning drive, right here with your boy ADE Ade. We're rocking it together all the way to 8 o'clock when we make way for the man DJ Slim. Beautiful, good morning to all the bus drivers, all the taxi drivers, all the roadside shops, all the supermarkets. Good morning. New day, new vibrations. A beautiful one this morning from Thought. He calls this one Life So Sweet. And we're living it to the fullest right here on the Champion Station Vibes Radio. Hey, good morning to all listeners. Locked in across all frequencies, locked in across all the channels. That's a wonderful Thursday morning, the 10th day in the month of September 2026. Special good morning to my wonderful manager, Zelia Coffee. Sweet, oh yeah. It's definitely gonna be a sweet.

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Remember, if you're drinking, make sure you're drinking responsibly. 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
2: 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Number one. 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

0: 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Don't forget to put a beautiful smile across your face. I got Young Breda, I got Pimpin, I got DJ Artip on this one.
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0: We're riding together all the way to 8 o'clock. Up next, I got my man, DJ Slim. It's more rhythms, it's more vibes on the Champion Station. 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And of course, don't forget to spread love, stay kind, think positive, speak positive.
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3: 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You have the right to escape.
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And internationally, Trump promises $5,000 dividend if Republicans win midterm elections. These are the top stories making Vibes Radio Midday News Package. I am your presenter, Aliyah Jacques. 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

0: 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Once again, I am your presenter, Aliyah Jean-Jacques. First up in the news today. Prime Minister Roosevelt Skerrett has provided an update on the government's handling of third country nationals deported to Dominica, revealing that five Colombian nationals were among those accepted by the island. According to the Prime Minister, the five Colombians remained in Dominica for only a short period before ultimately deciding to return to their home country. He explained that under the arrangement, the Dominican government is provided with a list of individuals and has the discretion to determine who it will accept. The government initially selected five Colombian nationals.
1: In respect to third country nationals, we have concluded all arrangements with the United States. The United States sent us a first list of people, and we did not accept those names. And they subsequently sent us a second list of people to choose from. Normally they give you a list to choose from. And we selected five people. They're all five Colombians. They came into Dominica, and they've all left and returned to Colombia. So there were five Colombians who came in, and in quick time they left Dominica and they went to Colombia. It was very fast. At present we have no third country nationals in Dominica.
0: Prime Minister Skerrett also outlined the role of the International Organization for Migration, or IOM, in the process. He said the organization, which operates within the United Nations system, is working with the government of Dominica to manage the arrangements, while funding from the United States is being used to accommodate the individuals.
1: We have engaged the IOM to manage on our behalf. The United States government gave a sum of funds to provide for those individuals. They were placed at a hotel and they were fed and they were taken care of. They went shopping at the shops in Dominica. They went to the barber shop and got haircuts and so on. And they all decided to return to the home country of Colombia. Once they arrived, we made that offer to them of whether they intend to go back to their country. And they all indicated that they were willing to go back to the country. Tickets were purchased and they were all facilitated out of Dominica.
0: The Prime Minister further assured the public that none of the individuals accepted by Dominica were criminals. He said the government has exercised caution in its selection process, with national security being a key consideration, and that several individuals were not accepted on those grounds. Skerrett said the decision to accommodate the individuals also reflects what he described as a humanitarian responsibility to either facilitate their stay in Dominica or assist them in returning safely to their home countries. He stressed that those accepted were ordinary people seeking better opportunities and said Dominicans living abroad would similarly hope to be treated with kindness and dignity if they ever found themselves in comparable circumstances.
1: The United States has been pragmatic on this. They said they sent us a first list, and we felt that, one, there are some people would not accept, and secondly, wanted more information on those persons. At the time, they could not provide to us additional information, and they sent us a second list, and all that list with the information that we needed. And they all went away. None of the five people, I believe there was one minor, but none of the five people had any criminal record. They were just people trying to make a better living in the United States. And they found themselves in difficulties and had to be sent out. But none of them had any criminal records or something. They never gave any issues. They landed here, went transported, hotel moved around. They went bathing in the sea, you know, in the pool, you know. I believe that we have a duty to humanity, you know. And there are so many Dominicans who are living in people's countries that We see it beyond just a food country national issue and a bilateral arrangement between ourselves and the United States. We have a higher philosophical view on humanity and the right for everybody to survive and to be regarded, you know.
0: Prime Minister Roosevelt Skerritt. In an update on the death of 23-year-old Aaliyah Joseph of Delices, the Commonwealth of Dominica Police Force is investigating her death as suspicious. Joseph, who resided in La Plaine, died on Tuesday, September 8th, at the Daubigny ward of the Dominica China Friendship Hospital. Police say she had been a patient there since August 30th. Joseph's injuries had reportedly been linked to an alleged domestic violence incident involving her boyfriend and the father of her children. However, police have not confirmed that her injuries were the result of domestic violence. The cause of Joseph's death remains unknown, and investigations are continuing to determine the circumstances surrounding her passing. Joseph leaves behind two young children. Her death has also renewed concerns about gender-based and intimate partner violence in Dominica. In more local news, the Honorable Prime Minister Roosevelt Skerritt has staunchly dispelled claims that he has not responded to the open letters published by Dominican entrepreneur, tech executive, chairman and CEO of GEMS Holdings Limited, Gregor Nassif. He made these statements at a media press conference held yesterday in the Financial Center conference room. He said that he has not only responded to his open letters over the years, but has taken into account and investigated many of his concerns.
1: You've never heard me say publicly chastise him about his open letters. Okay? So, Mr. Nassif has written to me about CBI program, in which he's a beneficiary. He has written about concessions for his business concerns. He's written to me about the minimum wage, among other things, and I've responded. Not to every single letter, and not necessarily with the kind of replies Mr. Nassif would want, and so he has not published my letters to him. But I have certainly responded most respectfully. It is not easy and sometimes it is impossible, but I do my best even with the 100-page letters. For example, Mr. Nassif accuses me of not responding to his allegations that for 7 years he has repeatedly documented that billions of dollars have been diverted away from our treasury to foreign firms. I respond to Mr. Nassif on this, and Mr. Nassif also knows, because he was told so, that the letters of allegation, because when you make an accusation, it's an allegation until proven otherwise. And there's a system in place for investigating those matters. And I said to Mr. Nassif, and others may have said to him, that his allegations and the evidence that he has submitted have been forwarded to me, by me, to the FIU for investigation.
0: He presented a folder containing his letters of response to Mr. Nassif to the media present in the conference and proceeded to read some of the contents in an effort to assure the public that he is not ignoring these open letters by any means.
1: There's another letter, and I say, thank you. See, I always say thanks. See how respectful I am. You know? Thank you for your letter dated September 10, 2023, the content of which has been noted. Your frank commentary and advice are and have been greatly appreciated. You hear me? That's scary writing that. And I read the letter myself, you know. I wrote a letter myself, along with other sources, have contributed to the improvements made to the program, particularly during the last 18 months. So there have been consultations. Changes have been made to the program. As you will appreciate, the CBI program is being operated in an evolving environment. The government has therefore put in place systems to ensure continuous oversight and management of the CBI program and application for an effective regulatory framework
2: with a view to maintaining the integrity and viability of the program. I am sure you are aware of some of the recent changes we have made to safeguard the integrity of the program, including amendments to the legislation and procedures, as well as revision to the structure and staffing of the CBI unit to increase operational efficiency.
0: He reiterated that he appreciates and respects every citizen's right to express their views on the governing of their country, but stressed that it is only fair to be fully transparent.
2: And the letters can go on, but I felt it important to make available to the public to see how I've been engaging. There are people who may not like me for one reason or the other. There are people who want to remove me from office. No, that's their right. They can try to take me out. It's okay. But let us, if we really have genuine concerns and we take it to the public, I believe it's only fair that we are transparent. We have full disclosure. We indicate our personal interests. We indicate the public's interests. And we indicate what the government has said to us over a period of time. And I can say to the public that in all businessmen in Dominica, I have had more communication and engagement with Mr. Nassif on many issues, especially issues regarding his business. I have been to his businesses. I've been on Zoom meetings, even COVID time, promoting his business. I'm promoting his secret bay to investors across the world. I've done so.
0: Prime Minister Honorable Roosevelt Skerrett. Students across Dominica are being invited to participate in the 2026 Florida Caribbean Cruise Association, or FCCA, Foundation Essay and Poster Competition. The annual initiative encourages students throughout the Caribbean and Latin America to showcase their creativity while exploring issues related to sustainable tourism and ocean conservation. Prizes are awarded to winning students as well as their schools to support their continued educational development. The Ministry of Tourism says the competition provides an opportunity for young people

are eligible for the senior division. In both divisions, first place winners will receive a laptop, while their schools will receive US$3,000. Second place winners will receive a touchscreen device, with US$1,500 awarded to their schools. Third place winners will also receive a touchscreen device, while their schools will receive US$1,000. Entries must be submitted through participating schools to the Discover Dominica Authority. The deadline for submissions is October 23rd, 2026. And that's it for the local news. Stay tuned for news from the region and the world up next. From the region. Former Crown Counsel Chantrice Dorset has been convicted of three criminal charges following a judge-alone trial before High Court Justice Patrick Thompson Jr. in St. Kitts and Nevis. Dorset was found guilty of attempting to pervert the course of justice in relation to a firearm investigation, misdemeanor, a felony relating to firearm possession, and misconduct in public office. The case stemmed from Dorset's dealings with Kyron Phillip, also known as Tollop, following the July 2024 killing of Akeem Archibald and a separate police investigation into Phillip's possession of a firearm. According to the court summary, Dorset sent Phillip EC$560 on July 22, 2024, with the intention of facilitating his departure from St. Kitts, at a time when she knew he had information relevant to a firearm investigation. The court also found that she knew material information concerning the firearm, but failed to disclose it to authorities. The prosecution relied on evidence including banking and travel records, telephone data, extracted messages, and Dorset's own testimony. However, Dorset was acquitted of three other charges, including attempting to pervert the course of justice in relation to the murder investigation, misdemeanor of felony concerning the murder, and corruption. The court therefore did not find that Dorset knew Phillip had participated in Archibald's killing. The significance of the case has been heightened by Dorset's position as a Crown Counsel at the time of the conduct for which she was convicted. The court found that her actions amounted to misconduct in public office. Dorset has been remanded into custody pending sentencing. The date for sentencing has not yet been announced. In more developments from St. Kitts and Nevis, medical practitioner and former St. Kitts and Nevis Labour Party candidate Dr. Vance Gilbert has been sentenced to 12 and a half years in prison for rape and 5 years for indecent assault following sentencing proceedings in the High Court in Basseterre on Wednesday. The two prison terms will run concurrently, meaning they will be served at the same time. As a result, the effective custodial sentence is 12 and a half years. The court also imposed a financial penalty of $9,000. Details on the specific count to which the penalty applies have not yet been confirmed in the written sentencing decision. According to records from the Eastern Caribbean Supreme Court, the proceedings involved charges of rape, attempted rape, and indecent assault, with the offenses recorded as occurring on January 3, 2020. Gilbert was subsequently convicted following trial proceedings before the High Court. His sentencing brings a significant stage of the case to a close, although he retains any rights of appeal available under the laws of St. Kitts and Nevis. The case has attracted public attention due to Gilbert's previous political career as a candidate for the St. Kitts and Nevis Labour Party, in addition to his work as a medical practitioner. In Guadeloupe, Air France will introduce a new direct connection between Guadeloupe and Panama City, beginning December 11, 2026.
The airline made the announcement during a press conference in Guadeloupe on September 8th, outlining its priorities for the 2026-2027

0: 2027 winter season. The new route will operate twice weekly between Point A Pitre and Panama City using Airbus A320 aircraft. Flights will depart Guadeloupe on Mondays and Fridays with return services on Tuesdays and Saturdays. Air France says the schedule is designed to facilitate same-day connections for passengers traveling from Martinique and French Guiana. The airline's partnership with Panama-based Copa Airlines will also give passengers access to an additional 14 destinations across Central and Latin America, including Cuba, Costa Rica, Guatemala, Honduras, Nicaragua, Paraguay, Peru, the Dominican Republic, Uruguay, Ecuador, and Guyana. The new service represents the first direct Air France connection between the French Antilles and Panama City and will expand regional air links without requiring passengers to travel through Paris. And that's all for the regional updates.
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0: In international news, U.S. President Donald Trump has promised a $5,000 payment to every adult American if Republicans retain control of both chambers of Congress in November's midterm elections. Trump made the pledge on Wednesday at the Republican Party's first ever midterm convention in Dallas, calling the proposed payment a Trump dividend. He said the money would have to be spent within the United States, but provided no details on how the program would be implemented or funded. Vice President J.D. Vance has suggested the payments could be linked to revenue generated from tariffs on imported goods, while also indicating that wealthy Americans may be excluded from the program. However, the White House has not provided a detailed funding plan. The proposal could cost more than $1 trillion U.S. dollars if the payment were made to every adult citizen. One estimate puts the potential cost at approximately $1.35 trillion. The plan has already drawn questions over its feasibility, funding, and whether congressional approval will be required. Critics have also raised concerns that such a large payment could increase the federal deficit and potentially add to inflationary pressures. Trump's announcement comes less than 2 months before the November 3rd midterm elections, in which control of the House of Representatives and Senate will be contested. At least 25 people have died following a fire aboard a cargo ship undergoing repairs at a shipyard in Qingdao, eastern China. The fire broke out on Thursday morning aboard the Ocean Melody, a Liberia-flagged dry bulk carrier docked at the Behai Shipbuilding Company for maintenance. At the time, 42 people were reportedly on board. Chinese authorities say 12 people were safely evacuated, while 5 others were injured and taken to a hospital. The blaze was brought under control by early afternoon. The cause of the fire has not yet been determined. Chinese President Xi Jinping has called for urgent rescue efforts, a swift investigation into the incident, and accountability, while Premier Li Qiang called for measures to prevent further accidents. The Ocean Melody arrived at the shipyard on August 31st and had remained there for repairs. Authorities are continuing investigations into the circumstances surrounding the deadly fire. In more international news, Algeria has announced that it is severing diplomatic relations with the United Arab Emirates, following years of growing tensions between the two countries. Algeria's foreign ministry said it had exhausted all diplomatic avenues for maintaining bilateral relations and accused the UAE of engaging in what it described as provocative and hostile actions. The government did not specify a particular incident that prompted the decision. As part of the diplomatic break, Algeria has summoned the UAE's ambassador and given him 48 hours to leave the country. Relations between Algiers and Abu Dhabi had deteriorated in recent months, with disagreements extending to regional security and the Western Sahara dispute. Algeria supports the Polisario Front's push for independence, while the UAE backs Morocco's position on the territory. Algeria has previously accused the UAE of interfering in its internal affairs. The latest development follows Algeria's decision earlier this year to begin terminating its air services agreement with the UAE, signaling the worsening relationship between the two countries. The UAE has not immediately announced a reciprocal decision to sever diplomatic relations. And that brings us to the end of the midday news package. Here's a recap of the headlines.
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In local news, Prime Minister provides updates on third country nationals sent to Dominica. From the region, former St. Kitts Crown Counsel convicted on three criminal counts. And internationally, Trump promises a $5,000 dividend if Republicans win the midterm elections. Thank you for joining us for the Vibes Radio Midday News Package. Our midday news was brought to you through the kind compliments of Regions Hotel and Fine Foods Inc. On behalf of the entire news team, I have been your presenter, Aaliyah Jean-Jacques. Have a great afternoon.

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All right, let me just say good afternoon to those of you locked into the Champion Station of Vibes Radio. My name is DJ Rems, keeping you guys company up until 3 p.m. today. Throwback Thursday, or how I love to say it, Friday Eve. That's the Eve

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It's already 1 o'clock in the afternoon time. This time check was brought to you for the kind compliments of those at Rock at Cement. Can I play a few more on the rhythm before we take the next break? Because it wouldn't be fair. 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See if we can drop at least two or three more on that rhythm, right?

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4: 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You have the right to pass. 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
2: 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We wake you up to take you up. 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
5: 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You have the right to... You have the right to escape.
6: 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You don't know your general number done. 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General, a general, Lord. 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DJ Matthew on the place and it is official. We know the difference and I hope you know.
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3: 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The daily 3 morning draw winning numbers are 1, 9, and 7. The multi-X ball chosen was FP, and there were 20 winners. The big 4 with multi-X morning draw winning numbers are 3, 2, 2, and 6. The multi-X ball selected was FP, and the payout was $400. The pick 2 with multi-X morning draw winning numbers are 3 and 6. The multi-X ball selected was 2X. The next morning draw is on Friday, 11th September, 2026. 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
1: 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The Major News is brought to you by the kind compliments of Fine Foods Incorporated, Regents Hotel, the National Bank of Dominica Limited, Rudolph Thomas, and Do It Center. I am your presenter, Aliyah Jean-Jacques, and here are the top stories making our major news this evening. In local news, police pursuit ends in crash at Mahu bus stop. 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And internationally, at least 20 killed in fire at school in Eastern Democratic Republic of Congo. These are the top stories and more making Vibes Radio Major News Package. The details when we return.

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0: Welcome back to Vibes Radio's Major News Package. Once again, I am your presenter, Aliyah Jajak. First up in the major news, reports reaching Vibes Radio indicate that a police pursuit ended in a serious accident near the bus stop in Maho this morning. According to preliminary reports, police were conducting routine checks in the area, including verifying driver's licenses and vehicle registration, and carrying out searches for vehicles suspected of being connected to drug-related activity. Police reportedly stopped a vehicle and attempted to question the driver, who allegedly refused to cooperate and subsequently drove away. Officers then pursued the vehicle, resulting in what has been described as a high-speed chase. The circumstances surrounding the crash remain unclear. Preliminary eyewitness accounts allege that the vehicle was either forced off the road or collided with the bus stop. Some witnesses further claim that a police vehicle deliberately struck the suspect's vehicle in an attempt to stop it. That allegation has not been independently confirmed. Video footage circulating online appears to show police officers removing a man from the vehicle and placing him into another police van. It is also being reported that at least one police officer was injured in the incident. Both the suspect and the injured officer are reportedly receiving medical treatment at the Dominica China Friendship Hospital. Vibes Radio understands that investigations are ongoing and further details are expected as authorities establish the circumstances surrounding the crash. Prime Minister Roosevelt Skerrit has rejected claims by opposition parties that electoral reforms in Dominica have resulted in confusion, inefficiency, and voter suppression. Skerrit described the allegations as a dangerously false narrative intended to undermine public confidence in the electoral process and cast doubt on the integrity of Dominica's elections. He argued that the ability of opposition leaders to publicly make such statements without restriction demonstrates the strength of the country's democracy.
1: The spurious claim that what was supposed to be reform has instead become confusion, inefficiency, and for many people, voter suppression is a dangerously false narrative concocted by the leaders of the opposition parties to cast doubt on the integrity of the electoral process. But the fact that such injurious statements to the public interest can be made so freely, without let or hindrance, is a clear indication of the health and strength of our democracy.
0: The Prime Minister maintained that Dominica's electoral process remains credible, while dismissing suggestions that the reforms have disenfranchised voters. Skerrit declared that he rejects the opposition's claims of voter suppression and attempts to undermine confidence in the electoral system, insisting that Dominica's democracy remains strong. The Portsmouth Town Council has engaged the police to address an ongoing issue involving roaming cattle in the 1 mile area of Portsmouth, which has reportedly persisted for the past 2 days. According to the council, the animals have created a potential hazard and nuisance for residents and motorists in the area. Following the intervention by law enforcement, the owners of the livestock have reportedly been contacted and given a deadline to secure and restrain the animals. The council says if the owners fail to comply, authorities will take enforcement action, including tranquilizing and impounding the animals at the agricultural station in Londonderry. Animal owners are being urged to secure their livestock immediately to avoid seizure and impoundment. Meanwhile, motorists traveling through the 1 mile area are being advised to exercise extreme caution while the situation is being addressed. In more local news, 11 families in Canefield East have received the keys to newly constructed climate-resilient homes under the government of Dominica's ongoing housing program. The handover is part of broader efforts to expand access to safe and secure housing while ensuring that families are better protected against hurricanes and other natural hazards. One of the beneficiaries, Kishani Lucien, expressed gratitude to the government of Dominica for its assistance, saying the support helped her through difficult circumstances.
2: Heart full of gratitude and emotion that I stand here to say thank you to the government of Dominica for this home that has been given to my family. In 2017, I lost my home and everything I owned to the Hurricane Maria. Then, just 4 months later, I lost my mother to cancer, leaving my younger sisters in my care. There were days when I wondered how I would make it through after losing so much. But despite the challenges, I continued to believe that better days were ahead. Today, I can gladly say that God and the government of Dominica has carried me through those difficult times. To the government of Dominica, I want you to know that after everything my family has went through, having a permanent place to call home is a blessing beyond what words can truly describe.
0: The government has placed greater emphasis on resilient construction since Hurricane Maria devastated Dominica in 2017, destroying or severely damaging thousands of homes across the island. The Canefield East development forms part of continued investment in housing designed to meet modern resilience standards and provide families with greater security. In related news, Prime Minister Roosevelt Skerrett says 16 families in Woodford Hill are set to receive new homes this Friday as the government continues its efforts to address the housing needs of vulnerable families. Skerrett made the announcement during a press conference, emphasizing the importance of providing safe and secure housing for families, senior citizens, and other vulnerable Dominicans who are unable to meet their housing needs on their own. The Prime Minister said a safe and secure home can change the direction of an entire family and stressed that the government maintains committed to ensuring that no one is left behind.
1: Our housing policy is based on a simple principle. Every Dominican deserves the opportunity to live in a safe and secure home, regardless of income or circumstance. We have therefore made it a priority to assist families living in difficult conditions. Single-parent households, senior citizens, persons affected by disasters, and other vulnerable citizens who may be unable to meet their housing needs on their own. We recognize that the demand remains significant and that many families are still waiting for support. No one will be left behind. It is about giving families greater stability, creating safer living conditions, and ensuring that more Dominicans share in the country's progress. Despite the criticisms, we will continue to press ahead because we know the difference a safe and secure home can make in the lives of our people.
0: The 16 families in Woodford Hill are expected to receive their homes as part of the government's ongoing housing support initiatives. Prime Minister Roosevelt Skerrett has provided an update on the government's handling of third country nationals deported to Dominica, revealing that 5 Colombian nationals were among those accepted by the island. According to the Prime Minister, the 5 Colombians remained in Dominica for only a short period before ultimately deciding to return to their home country. He explained that under the arrangement, the Dominican government is provided with a list of individuals and has the discretion to determine who it will accept. The government initially selected 5 Colombian nationals.
1: In respect to third country nationals, we have concluded all arrangements with the United States. The United States sent us a first list of people. And we did not accept those names, and they subsequently sent us a second list of people to choose from. Normally they give you a list to choose from, and we selected 5 people. They're all 5 Colombians, and they came into Dominica, and they've all left and returned to Colombia. So there were 5 Colombians who came in, and in quick time they left Dominica, and they went to Colombia. It was very fast. And at present, we have no third country nationals in Dominica.
0: The Prime Minister also outlined the role of the International Organization for Migration, or the IOM, in the process. He said the organization, which operates within the United Nations system, is working with the government of Dominica to manage the arrangements, while funding from the United States is being used to accommodate the individuals.
1: We have engaged the IOM to manage on our behalf. The United States government gave a sum of funds to provide for those individuals. They were placed at a hotel and they were fed and they were taken care of. They went shopping at the shops in Dominica. They went to the barber shop and got haircuts and so on. And they all decided to return to the home country of Colombia. Once they arrived, we made that offer to them of whether they intend to go to back to their country, and they all indicated that they were willing to go back to the country. Tickets were purchased and they were all facilitated out of Dominica.
0: The Prime Minister further assured the public that none of the individuals accepted by Dominica were criminals. He said the government has exercised caution in its selection process, with national security being a key consideration, and that several individuals were not accepted on those grounds. Honorable Skerritt said the decision to accommodate the individuals also reflects what he described as a humanitarian responsibility to either facilitate their stay in Dominica or assist them in returning safely to their home countries. He stressed that those accepted were ordinary people seeking better opportunities and said Dominicans living abroad would similarly hope to be treated with the same kindness and dignity if they ever found themselves in comparable circumstances.
1: The United States has been pragmatic on this. They said they sent us a first list and we felt that, there are some people would not accept. And secondly, wanted more information on those persons. At the time, they could not provide to us additional information, and they sent us a second list. And all that list with the information that we needed, and they all went away. None of the five people had any criminal record. I guess were just people trying to make a better living in the United States, and they found themselves in difficulties. None of them had any criminal records or something. They never gave any issues. They landed here, transported, hotel moved around. They went bathing in the sea, you know, in the pool, you know. I believe that we have a duty to humanity, you know, and there are so many Dominicans who live in people's countries that. We see it beyond just a third country national issue and a bilateral arrangement between ourselves and the United States. We have a higher philosophical view on humanity and on the right for everybody to survive and to be regarded, you know.
0: Honorable Prime Minister Roosevelt Skerritt. And finally, on the local scene, the Ministry of Environment, Rural Modernization, Kalinago Upliftment, and Constituency Empowerment

0: Government, in partnership with the Kalinago Council, will host Kalinago Week 2026 from September 11th to 19th. The annual observance will celebrate the culture, traditions, and way of life of Dominica's indigenous Kalinago people. The full program of activities will be unveiled during a media launch on Friday, September 11th at 10 a.m. at the Kalinago Barana Ote. The launch will feature remarks from the Environment Minister, Cozier Frederick, Kalinago Chief, Annette Sanford, and Kalinago Development Officer, Alice Charles. Representatives from the Ministry of Tourism, the Discover Dominica Authority, and other partner agencies are also expected to attend. Throughout the week, residents and visitors will be invited to participate in activities highlighting Kalinago history, language, cuisine, craft, and community life. The Ministry of Tourism and the Discover Dominica Authority will also promote the events through their platforms, showcasing Kalinago heritage to local and international audiences. And that brings us to the end of the local segment of the news. Stay tuned for regional and international news after a short break.
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0: Thanks for staying with us. In regional news updates, the Organization of Eastern Caribbean States, OECS, has opened applications for the 2026 Advanced Digital Skills Scholarship Program, aimed at helping citizens develop specialized skills for the digital economy. The program is offered through the Caribbean Digital Transformation Project, a World Bank-financed initiative, and delivered by the University of the West Indies Global Campus. Applications for Cohort 2 opened on September 10th and will close on September 20th, 2026. Citizens of OECS member states, including Dominica, are eligible to apply for scholarships in areas such as artificial intelligence, machine learning, cybersecurity, cloud computing, data analytics, digital marketing, web and mobile app development, robotics, networking, project management, and e-commerce. The first cohort concluded earlier this year, with more than 200 certifications awarded. The program is designed to address digital skills gaps, improve workforce readiness, and provide participants with industry-recognized qualifications that could strengthen their career prospects, support entrepreneurship, and create opportunities for regional and international employment, including remote work. The OECS Commission says the initiative will also contribute to building a regional pool of specialized digital talent to support innovation, investment, and economic growth across the Eastern Caribbean. The government of St. Kitts and Nevis has reportedly rejected a U.S. $5 million proposal from a Turkish businessman linked to a UK-based company seeking long-term operational control of the country's ports. According to reports, the proposal included funding for port expansion and development in exchange for control over port operations and revenue for up to 40 years. The reported agreement would have included a U.S. $10 fee per passenger, which could have generated millions of dollars annually based on tourist arrivals. Sources cited in the report say the Labour government rejected the proposal, maintaining that the country's ports are national assets and should remain under government control on behalf of the people. The report also claims that similar proposals were made to other Caribbean countries, although those allegations have not been independently verified. The development has renewed discussion about the balance between private investment and government control of strategic national assets. In more regional news, Antigua and Barbuda Prime Minister Gaston Browne has backed Trinidad and Tobago Prime Minister Kamla Poussad-Bissessa's call for tougher action against violent and persistently disruptive students. Browne endorsed Poussad-Bissessa's position that students who repeatedly engage in violent or disruptive behavior should be removed from schools, suggesting that greater responsibility should be placed on parents. Poussad-Bissessa has argued that well-behaved students and teachers should not have to endure violence, harassment, or intimidation from disruptive classmates. Her position has drawn concern from teachers and parents, who question whether simply sending students home would address the underlying causes of their behavior. The debate comes amid an increase in reported fights involving school children in Trinidad and Tobago, with police recording at least 36 such incidents so far in 2026, compared with 27 incidents in 2025. And that's all for the regional updates. In international news, at least 20 people have been killed, including students, following a fire in Bukavu, a city in the Eastern Democratic Republic of Congo. The fire broke out on Thursday morning in the Chipunda district of South Kivu province, affecting the Ujama and Fruhara primary schools and a nearby residential area. Local reports say the blaze triggered a violent stampede as students attempted to escape. Some reportedly fainted or lost consciousness during the incident. However, casualty figures remain unclear. An official from the rebel administration in South Kivu said that 24 people were killed and 29 others injured, including 19 girls and 5 boys. A local nurse said that at least 14 children under the age of 10 were among those killed. Footage from the scene showed flames spreading through several houses and reaching the two schools. The cause of the fire has not yet been determined, and authorities continue to assess the damage and investigate the circumstances surrounding the incident. In more international news, Apple unveiled its latest products at its annual event on Wednesday, September 9th, with the company's first-ever foldable iPhone, called the iPhone Duo, taking the center stage. The device features a 7.6-inch internal display and a 5.4-inch outer screen, with support for multitasking and Apple Pencil. It will start at $1,999, making it Apple's most expensive iPhone to date. Apple also introduced the iPhone 18 Pro and Pro Max, featuring upgraded cameras, the new A20 Pro chip, and enhanced artificial intelligence capabilities. The company unveiled the Apple Watch Series 12 and Watch Ultra 4, with improved health features, as well as AirPods 5, which include active noise cancellation and other audio enhancements. The event was also significant as it marked the first major product launch under the new Apple CEO, John Ternus, who succeeded Tim Cook earlier this month. The French Football Federation has withdrawn its support for Gianni Infantino's bid for re-election as FIFA president, saying trust in the head of the world football's governing body has been broken. President Philippe Diallo said the decision was taken unanimously by the federation's executive committee. France had initially backed Infantino in June when he was the only declared candidate. However, Diallo said subsequent developments, particularly a proposal to sell a stake in FIFA competitions to private investors, changed the federation's position. The proposal was abandoned in July, following opposition from several football federations. France now joins other European federations, including England and Italy, in withdrawing support for Infantino. UEFA, along with the Asian Football Confederation and CONCACAF, is also calling for changes in FIFA's leadership. Diallo says discussions will now focus on governance reform and identifying a candidate capable of challenging Infantino. The FIFA presidential election is scheduled for March 18, 2027 in Rabat, Morocco, with candidates required to submit their nominations by November 18th this year. And that's all for the major news. Here's a recap of the headlines. In local news, police pursuit ends in crash at Maho bus stop. From the region, OECS opens applications for advanced digital skills scholarships. And internationally, at least 20 killed in fire at schools in Eastern Democratic Republic of Congo. The major news was brought to you by the kind compliments of Fine Foods Incorporated, Regents Hotel, the National Bank of Dominica Limited, Rudolph Thomas, and Do It Center. My name is Aliyah Jajak, and I have been the presenter of the major news package. Have a great evening.
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2: 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Just go and spin some Jesus through me. DJ Alfie, DJ representing. I'm going to say,
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3: 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One time. DJ Alfie, large up. 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

0: say my G's man, listen to DJ Alfie.
1: Me say me no, say you bless. DJ Alfie, me no, say you bless.
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mean. You're locking it down to the upliftment vibe. Right here on Vibes Radio, the champion station. You know, said this is DJ Alfie. Welcome in there. So right about now. 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

0: love God. You know, say me understand, say, you know, say God never busy, you know. God always there for you, you know.
1: God me love you, God me love
0: you. You know, say you can call on him anytime.

0: So you see right here now when we talk about to a lad.
1: He's a great again.
0: You know, say many great
1: he's
0: I am.
1: A great again.
0: So me just love that about my lad. But I tell everybody about

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1: 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We're on the way.
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0: Yeah, man, me addicted to the word, you know. Regularly. And so we stay.
1: You're an addict by blood.
0: You know, say one thing me can tell you.
1: From the planet, make you see the big picture.
0: You know, say when the obstacles there.
1: Regularly.

0: the Pana vibes right here now, so. So you know, say me is a man well off in Tarbota, oh God bless me. Can't stop talking about the blessing there.
1: So much things to give God thanks for, and I just want to thank you more.
0: Let me say more and more.

You know, so remember this, you know. It's not over until God said it's over. All right. You know, say, God has the fight.

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For we wrestle not against flesh and blood, but against principalities, powers. Yeah, man, no. DJ Alfie. It's your boy, Nyan, a.k.a. Mr. Warrington.

0: speedy recovery.
1: But you're holding my car just going that far, Leslie.
0: Where are you?
1: Poker, say!
0: Hang on, ma'am. We're on the way.
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Miss you right, you know, so. You know, say me is a DJ, we have to blaze it up, you know. So me I go call on the man Quelly. Quelly Simba. Out of yard. So now, say right about now.

0: for speedy recovery.
1: What you holding my car just going that far, Leslie?
0: Where are you?
1: Poker, say!
0: Hang on, ma'am. We're on the way.
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1: Hang on, ma'am. We're on the way.
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goes to the vice of the one positive. This is DJ Alpha saying, do have a blessed weekend. 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Right here on